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1: 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I'm Ana Maria Serre. 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
3: 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Shouldn't see a red light shining on the face of the analyst, but the interface is all solid.
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5: 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If there's something I know, then I wanna know it.
1: It's Tiny Desk Radio from NPR Music. I'm Ana Maria Serre, and today we've got a different kind of episode, a peek behind the scenes. We feature so many different kinds of music at the desk, but there are a couple of key things that tie them all together. One is obviously the desk itself, and the other is that Tiny Desk sound. So today on the show, we're going behind the scenes to hear some stories from the people who shape and sculpt that sound, our audio engineers. And we're going to start off with two people who have been here since the beginning, Kevin Waite and Neil Tebalt. Hi, you guys.
6: Hello.
7: Hello.
1: Okay, so first, I kind of just want to hear about some of your earliest memories of the Tiny Desk. This was back in 2008, this crazy idea that Bob Boylan tried to pull you into.
6: Sure do. So I was the one that Bob came to first. I remember sitting in the music studio's control room, and people would come in and out, and Bob came in and said, "Hey, I got an idea. I want to do a recording at my desk. I want to bring an artist in." And my initial response was, "Why? We've got this beautiful music studio. Let's do it in here." And, you know, Bob told me the story of not being able to hear at the South by Southwest Festival. And I was adamant that we do it in the studio. He somehow convinced me to just bring over a little field recorder. And Laura Gibson was there. And as the story goes, we made it happen.
8: Dark falls early, would you come in the night? Would you come?
6: And then, Kevin?
7: And then, that was a time when they, Bob would just pull someone in and then think about who might be engineering it. And then whoever happened to be on the floor would get called, right?
6: Mm-hmm.
7: So my first recollection is with this fellow named Jason Vio. He's a classical guitar player. I got tagged. So I quickly cobbled together my favorite stereo pair, and we went for it. Unbeknownst to me, Jason was going to do some talking because Bob, in the middle of the show, asked him some questions. That was my first taste of Bob's vision for spontaneity and surprise.
1: So it was a little bit of the Wild West back then, huh?
7: It was a lot of the Wild West.
1: What were the concerns? I mean, Neil, you mentioned being concerned about doing it at the desk. What were the audio concerns for you both?
6: Well, for me, it was just we put a lot of time and effort into building these beautiful studios that have acoustical design. There is just none of that in an office environment, especially in our old building where we first started these. I think the width of the building at that point was maybe 20 feet. So it's a very skinny end of the building. And we just didn't have any room either. And then the windows in the building are not acoustically solid either. And so even today, we listen for sirens going by. And if it gets bad enough, we all start looking at each other like, oh, is that bad enough? Are we going to have to stop this down?
7: I never really minded the office sounds and even the traffic. But, you know, we were pushing these bands into this tiny corner with hard windows on both sides and all this really reflective desks. So at some point, you know, things start to close in and get boxy. But at some point, you just had to embrace it. as a characteristic of the space. Those early concerts, they certainly had their own kind of charm, you know, along with the standard definition video. But I think we pulled it off. You know, even today, things are a little more complex, but I think they stay somewhat true to the original vision.
1: Well, I would love to listen to a little bit of that original vision with the two of you experts here. So we're going to play in a second one of those really early performances. These performances were small, one or two people, a guitar or two. But then came Edward Sharp and the Magnetic Zeros. This was a 10-person show, the most that the desk had had up until this point. Kevin, you were the engineer for this show. Take me to that day. What do you remember?
7: I didn't know what I was in for. The members of the band just kept on coming. But they were all super sweet folks. The only hard part about that show was really just crawling over them and on top of the desk to get the microphone in the sweet spot. I just pushed the record button and let the magic go.

0: Thank you very much.
1: That was Edward Sharpe in the Magnetic Zeros at the Tiny Desk. What we just heard was 40 Day Daydream, and before that, it was Home. Coming up, more of our audio engineers join us for behind-the-scenes Tiny Desk goss. 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
1: It's Tiny Desk Radio from NPR Music. I'm Ana Maria Sayer, and we're back with more of the audio engineers who make the Tiny Desk sparkle. Neil Tivol is with us. Hi, Neil.
3: Hello.
1: And joining us is Josephine Neonai. Hi, Josephine.
4: Hi.
1: And finally, Josh Newell.
5: Hey.
1: Okay, so you three are the ones who record almost all of our Tiny Desk these days. So you've seen it all. So I just kind of wanted to nerd out with you all for a bit and hear some stories, because I'm always fascinated by some of the crazy things that have happened, both that I've been there for and the ones that I get told about later. Because as the Tiny Desk has grown, we've had some super cool, super crazy setups. Maybe let's start with clipping. I want to hear a little bit of the song Dodger.
6: Check the coordinates. Something's a mess in the orbit. Best get a hold of it. A routine check will make it known.

0: So that was Clipping with their track Dodger. Josh and Josephine, you both worked on that show, so give us the rundown. For people who can't see what's happening here, what's going on?
1: I think the best description, I was digging back through my paperwork from doing that show, and we have what are called stage plots where they tell you who's playing what and what they're sitting. And for this one, there's three stations that just say table of nonsense. So they had a bunch of little motorized actuators hitting devices. Like what you heard is kind of the kick drum. That's actually what looks like a massage gun hitting a cardboard box. What sounded kind of like a hi-hat, so that was a bunch of coffee cups being hit with little hammers. And what you would normally think of as a snare drum was actually a pizza box covered in tinfoil with like a little beaded necklace on it. So that's what you're hearing. There is a live bass, but everything else is little motors hitting desk objects.
2: It was definitely like a very unique show to work on. Even just hearing it back, I'm like really impressed at how the kick sounds, because it's not a kick. Yeah, no, it was a lot of moving microphones around and picking different things out.
1: We went walking around the office grabbing different cardboard boxes to find the one that would make the best kick drum. And I think the snare pizza box was actually the dinner we had from setup. Yeah. They're just like, oh, this will work for snare drum.
0: I'm laughing at this question, but I have to ask it. Do you ever have to tell artists, no, you can't do that?
3: Yes.
1: Frequently. Actually, I just told one of your artists recently that they couldn't have a harp, if I recall correctly.
0: I think you told one of my artists every day that they couldn't have something. So you can get everything as prepared as possible, but then the show starts and you have to be ready for all sorts of things. Cables might come loose, musicians might swap instruments mid-show. My goodness, we've seen a lot of that. There might even be a mosh.
1: Yeah, there was a mosh. Neil and I were on that one. First crowd surfer, I had to keep the piano from rolling away. Neil mm-hmm. kept him from falling on the recording setup.
3: Yes.
0: So that was the sound of Brendan Yates, the singer of Turnstile, stage diving from the Tiny Desk. An iconic moment.
2: I didn't have any mosh pits, but I do remember on one show, the power went out.
0: No moshes, Josephine. What's going on?
3: The thing I've seen the most is a drummer will come in

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1: That we typically use out in the field as journalists. These are not the type of microphones that any pop star or really any artist is accustomed to singing to. They're very directional. What kind of conversations do y'all have with artists about the way their voices will be recorded?
2: We have a spiel that we give all of our lead artists. We're trying to get these artists to keep their head facing the microphone. Shotguns are very defined when you're talking about on mic or off mic. So it's our job to give them this little spiel to make sure that if they're not thinking about it, at least it's a little bit in their head.
3: I had a very well-known pop artist who apparently no one on his team told him that he wouldn't have in-ears. Basically like little speakers that you can wear, miniature headphones that singers often rely on live. They get their own mix. So no one had told him. So he was very upset with me when I told him he wouldn't be using them. And he kind of looked at me and said, well, don't you want this to sound good? And I said, yes, I very much do. And he said, well, don't you think it would sound better if I had my in-ears? And I said, yes, it probably would. I said, but if we're talking about things we could change to make things sound better, I probably wouldn't be recording you in an office either.
4: Oh my God. I remember that show. That was very, it's always nerve-wracking having to tell somebody that they can't have what they want. But I feel like most of the time, they're like nervous singers. And I always tell them that I can kind of, duck them under a little if they feel like there's a spot that they don't like the way their voice sounds, just to kind of give them a little comfort. Because I've had people, I remember one show I worked where somebody wasn't even sure if they wanted to release it anymore, because they were like, I heard my voice crack at this one part, and it's not ideal for the singers.
1: Okay, so all this talk of vocals, let's close out the segment with some more music. Something on the simpler side, good old-fashioned vocal and guitar. Here's Maddie Diaz at the Tiny Desk with God Person.

0: That was Maddie Diaz at the Tiny Desk. What we just heard was heavy metal. And before that, God Person. And for months now. That show was produced by Robin Hilton, and you, Josh Newell, were the audio engineer. And you're going to stick around with me for the next segment. Neil and Josephine, thank you guys so much for hanging out with me today.
1: Thank you.
2: Thanks for having us.
0: Stick around. Coming up, a performance from Talking Heads frontman David Byrne. 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
0: Welcome back to our behind-the-scenes episode with the audio engineers who make the Tiny Desk sound so amazing. We've got Josh Newell sticking around for this last segment. Hey, Josh.
4: Hey, Anna.
0: So now we're going to dig in a little deeper on one show to give people a sense of how a complicated performance comes together. Last year, David Byrne came by the desk for a really special and, dare I say, elaborate show. First, let's give people a taste of the music. To set it up, Josh, can you give us a rundown of the crew that showed up? How many people were in the band?
4: Yeah, absolutely. There were 13 people, if you include David. So there was David, I think it was 5 backing singers, 4 percussionists, and then we had a couple multi-instrumentalists with, you know, guitar, violin, electric cello, bass, and I believe we had electric xylophone on this one as well.
0: All right, let's hear a little bit of it. Here's David Byrne and his band playing Everybody Laughs.

0: The background vocalists / dancers that day were everything to me.
1: Yeah, they had definite energy on that one.
0: That was David Byrne at the Tiny Desk with Everybody Laughs. So, Josh, fair to say that was a big sound. Not only were there a lot of instruments, but a lot of just bodies behind the desk that day, I remember. What kind of conversations do you have with a band like that before they even show up? And what do you remember about how this one came together?
1: One of the conversations we have with teams a lot at Tiny Desk is they're like, well, how many people can we bring? And it's really more one of those like, what are those people doing? You know, it's one of those things like, how many chairs can we fit in that room? Well, are we talking recliners or are we talking like little kids' chairs? So with 13 people, luckily for me, Ray, the music director on this one, was very proactive about making this work. He'd actually been on with Mariachi El Bronx years ago. So he kind of had a little bit of idea what he's getting into. But we had a lot of discussions about what could work, what couldn't work. He sent over like spreadsheets of who'd be doing what on what songs and even sent videos. And fortunately for us, you know, yeah, there's 13 people. Five of them are just singing and then other ones had body percussion on them. So it bought us a lot of floor space versus if you had a full drum kit, like a lot of amplifiers and things like that.
0: So stepping back a little bit, Tiny Desk concerts are meant to be an intimate experience. This pure, unfiltered performance without a lot of bells and whistles. But over the years, as the Tiny Desk has grown in popularity, the setups have gotten more complex. How do you think about that balance? What's your approach to making sure that the shows stay true to the original intention?
1: I think a lot of that comes down to producers having their chats in advance. And I try to do that when I talk to the audio teams. A lot of people roll in thinking they're doing their live show. And what I really try to emphasize to producers and the teams is, hey, this isn't your live show. This is just us recording you playing your songs live. If that makes sense on the difference, it's really kind of more, everyone uses this analogy, but it really is because of the MTV Unplugged thing. Like, hey, we need you to make your songs fit a format. But it is hard when you have 13 people or, you know, a 16-piece band because there's a whole horn line in there coming in versus something like Maddie Diaz where she's just playing acoustic and singing. Like, that's something that's very easy. So the ways I try to think about it, you know, I listen to a lot of the old shows. I bug Neil and Kevin a lot about the way things used to be done just to get a feel for it. You know, I'm trying to do my own spin on the engineering while kind of honoring the past vibe of the show. So a lot of it is, you know, just trying to focus on making the performance feel intimate, doing little things to kind of accent flourishes, things like that in a performance instead of having kind of everything just in your face the whole time. Like, oh, there's a cool piano lick here. Like, I'll duck the guitar a little bit so the piano comes out. And I just try to do it that way, like really embrace those little ear candy things that might draw a listener in.
0: Okay, let's get into some more music. We'll jump back into David Byrne's Tiny Desk with the song Nothing But Flowers.

0: Thank you.
1: That was David Byrne at the Tiny Desk in 2025, playing Don't Be Like That. And earlier, we heard Nothing But Flowers. That show was produced by Robin Hilton, and you were the audio engineer, Josh Newell. Thank you so much for being here today.
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1: Tiny Desk Radio is produced by Walter Ray Watson and Noah Caldwell. Neil Tivol is our technical director. Lars Gottrich is our editor, and Saraya Mohammed is our executive producer. Sonali Mehta is the executive director of NPR Music. And our theme was composed by Kaylin Ellis. Thank you so much for listening to Tiny Desk Radio. 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

It's Sunday night, 8 o'clock, and time for the Paul Slavin Show. Great to have you along. We have 2 hours worth of great music to listen to. Here in the first hour, we'll hear from Cat Stevens and Iggy Pop, some Dr. John, Ramsey Lewis, The Eels, all of that great stuff in the first hour. Stick around. You'll like the hour two selection just as much, because almost all the music you hear on this show was suggested to me by listeners who get onto my listener suggestion blog. And we talk about it all night, so I will show you how it works. Somebody got on the blog last week and wanted to hear a show favorite, Dusty Springfield, The Windmills of Your Mind, on the Paul Slavin Show. Right.

pretty track there by request from the blog The Eels with a song called Railroad Man from their album Blinking Lights and Other Revelations. Somebody got on the blog and wanted to hear the Thompson Twins with a track I'd never heard before. Cool. Storm on the Sea from their album Into the Gap. And we started off the show, as we often have done, with Dusty Springfield, The Windmills of Your Mind from Dusty in Memphis. You are tuned into the Paul Slavin Show. Funding for KXT comes from listeners and from the Sid Richardson Museum in Fort Worth's Sundance Square, open to the public daily. Now on display, Russell's Retreat explores works made by the cowboy artist during his summers at Glacier National Park in Montana. Thanks for tuning in to the Paul Slavin Show. You know, we're here every Sunday night from 8 until 10. Means we are just getting this thing cranked up. We got a whole bunch of great music, and almost all of it suggested by listeners who get onto my listener suggestion blog. 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KXT.org/Slavins. Takes you to my show page where the blog is already ready for you. 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

Somebody got on the blog last week and all they said was, play some Dr. John. So I picked out this great track, Accentuate the Positive, from the album In a Sentimental Mood, Dr. John. Before that, some Hawaiian music by Linda De La Cruz. We get all kinds of suggestions on the blog, and that's the way we like it. Kiala Kalahoni, which means the fragrance is mine to enjoy, from an album called Linda De La Cruz's Hawaii's Canary. Before that, Ramsey Lewis got suggested with Cry Baby Cry from the album Mother Nature's Son. And we started off with the great Jimmy Cliff, The Harder They Come. You're tuned into the Paul Slavin Show. Thanks for tuning in to the show, and a big thanks as always to everybody who has already gotten on to the listener suggestion blog to help me make next week's wonderful collection of music a reality. We would love to see you at the blog. It's easy. KXT.org/Slavins will take you right to my show page, and that's where the blog's going on. Well, like I say, we get all kinds of suggestions. We like to play all kinds of music, new, old, familiar, unfamiliar. Somebody got on, wanted to hear some new music by an artist I was unfamiliar with. But what a pretty song by Catherine Priddy, P-R-I-D-D-Y, matches on the Paul Slavin Show.

The boys had it all in for a man on the outskirts of town. And they had made the horses drunk. They had made them 45 drunk. And the boys had already done got drunk. And all around that man's house, them horses was a-walking, and them 45s was a-talking. And they sounded best regards to that man, and hear what they said. Your house catches a fire.

Well, that was Iggy Pop with a track that I'd never heard before. And that's what I really like about the show. People suggest all kinds of music, and a lot of it I have never heard week after week. This one, never heard it. She's a Business, Iggy Pop from an album called Preliminaries. Before that, Lead Belly with a track called When I Was a Cowboy from the album Goodnight Irene. We heard the great Joe Walsh with A Life of Illusion and started off with a beautiful track by Catherine Pretty, Matches, from an album called These Frightening Machines. You are tuned into The Paul Slavin Show. Funding for KXT comes from listeners and from Goo Eyes Designer Eyewear and Sunglasses. Goo Eyes is located on Lover's Lane, east of the Tollway in University Park. Information on their summer kickoff event is at googooeyes.com. Big thanks to everybody who has gotten onto the blog already to help me make the show. And if you've been thinking about it, but haven't really gotten around to doing it, well, now's a great time. 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

0: Boy, I heard that song a lot of times when I was a little kid. Cat Stevens, somebody got on the blog and wanted to hear Morning Has Broken. And there it is, always a beautiful song to listen to. Before that, some Champagne Bubble Bath with Spotty Audie Dopalicious from the album Mixtape Volume 1. And then we start off that set with Toon Yards, Power from the incredible Who Kill album. You are tuned into the Paul Slavin Show.
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0: Would like to welcome you to hour two of the Paul Slavin Show. Maybe you're just tuning in and wondering what's going on here. Well, you're listening to a show where we play all different kinds of music and we just kind of mix them all up and see how they fall. 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KXT.org/Slavins takes you to the show page. That's where the blog is waiting for you. Going to start this set off with a request for a great track by Brian Ferry. Don't Stop the Dance on the Paul Slavin's Show.

Well, you know, Jerry Reed's songs are always kind of fun, and when he's in the movies, he's always kind of a fun character, but boy, he is a guitar man, great player. Jerry Reed there by request from the blog. Somebody wanted to hear a song by a band I was unfamiliar with from Oregon, I believe, called Blind Pilot, and we heard a track called Half Moon from their album We Are the Tide. Some Spencer Davis group before that got suggested on the blog, Short Change, and then we started off with Brian Ferry, Don't Stop the Dance from the album Boys and Girls. 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Funding for KXT comes from listeners and from the Meadows Museum at SMU presenting Raimundo de Madrazo and his journey from history paintings to society portraits in Belle Epoque Paris and Gilded Age America. 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Thanks for tuning in to The Paul Slavin Show. Big thanks to everybody who has gotten on the blog. 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Would love to see you there. KXT.org/Slavins shows you right where the blog is going to be. Somebody got on the blog and wanted to hear some music by Rick Wakeman, who, if you don't know, was the keyboard player for the band, the progressive rock band, Yes. And he had some amazing, weird albums of orchestral rock music. And one of them was The Myths and Legends of King Arthur and the Round Table. And we're going to hear now Sir Lancelot and the Black Knight. This is Rick Wakeman on The Paul Slavin Show.

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Well, somebody got on the blog last week and suggested some music by Sierra Ferrell, but it was just a video that she had done live, and she hadn't really recorded that song. And so I went looking for that song, and it turns out that the person who's probably recorded it or the best known for recording it was this fellow, John Hartford. And the name of the song is Gum Tree Canoe. And if you want to hear the Sierra Ferrell one, you can probably go on YouTube and find that version. But the song is called Gum Tree Canoe, and that was John Hartford's version. Before that, somebody wanted to hear a track by Martini Ranch called How Can the Laboring Man Find Time for Self-Culture? And I was went looking for this one, and I found a version by Madonna and Helen Merrill, which I was unable to track down, but I saw that it exists. But we heard the Martini Ranch version from an album called Holy Cow, How Can the Laboring Man Find Time for Self-Culture? And then we started off with Rick Wakeman and Sir Lancelot and the Black Knight from the Myths and Legends of King Arthur and the Knights of the Round Table. You are tuned into the Paul Slavin Show. One more time, I want to say thanks to everybody who gets onto the blog to help me make the show. It's so amazing. The wonderful music that people suggest week after week. I get turned on to new stuff every single time I do this show, and I love it. 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KXT.org/Slavins. Okay, well, this is probably my favorite selection, suggestion of the week by a French duo called Paon, P-A-O-N. Maybe that's the way they pronounce it. I'm not sure. P-A-O-N. And the name of the track is Metamorphose. And the name of the album is Philosophie du Soi. It's an EP, I guess. P-A-O-N. Take a listen to this crazy track on the Paul Slavin Show.

By request from the blog, that's Echo and the Bunnymen with a track called New Direction. Before that, of course, a classic hit song by the Spinners got suggested, Games People Play. And then we started off with a crazy track, beautiful stuff by Paon, P-A-O-N, Metamorphose from their EP Philosophie du Soi. You are tuned into the Paul Slavin Show. Funding for KXT comes from Longhorn Ballroom. Coming soon to the Longhorn Backyard Amphitheater, an evening with Ryan Bingham and the Texas Gentlemen on Friday, June 19th, and Buju Banton and Stephen Marley on Friday, June 26th. Tickets at longhornballroom.com. Thanks so much for tuning in to the Paul Slavin Show. Thanks again to everybody who has gotten on the blog, kxt.org. Anytime during the week you want to get on there and suggest some music. Going to do something kind of unusual right now. Feels a little unusual. Going to place a kind of a deep cut from The Wall. Somebody got on and wanted to hear The Trial. Pink Floyd on the Paul Slavin Show.

0: Finishing out the show, Nancy Sinatra, of course, with Bang Bang, My Baby Shot Me Down from an album called How Does That Grab You? Before that, by request, a track I would never heard before by a band I was unfamiliar with. They sounded to me a little bit like the Black Monks, if you're familiar with the Monks. Death was the name of the band with Politicians in My Eyes from the album For the Whole World to See. And then we started off with classic Pink Floyd, The Trial from The Wall. Well, I'm Paul Slavens. That's all the time I have for this week, but I'll return next Sunday night with a bunch of your great music suggestions. 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
2: Como estas? 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
3: Hola, amigos. Today's show is all about the connections, the musical bridge that unites the worlds of mainstream rock and pop with Latin America. Just like many rock bands in Buenos Aires and Mexico City came of age playing covers of The Clash and Led Zeppelin, also a number of notable singer-songwriters from England and the United States have recorded in Spanish, also experimented with salsa, Cuban music, and Brazilian samba. And of course, Josh, this musical bridge that I'm talking about comes quite naturally to anybody who grew up in Latin America, where you listen to Massive Attack and Café Tacuba during the same afternoon, right?
2: Indeed. I think in Latin America, you know, a lot of the radio stations would just go from one to the other, English, Spanish, and so it comes very naturally there. But always interesting to see the Anglo artists who are adopting Latin influences. And with that, I thought, Ernesto, it would be fun to start with an artist I would say is an OG. He's a pioneer, you know, and a lot of people would be surprised. Johnny Cash did a Spanish version of his 1963 hit, Ring of Fire. And, you know, I think it works really good with these kind of Spanish trumpets at the beginning of the song. And I just felt, you know what? If Johnny felt comfortable singing in Spanish, albeit phonetically, you know, why shouldn't David Byrne or Joe Jackson or Beck years later?

0: You're tuned in to the Latin Alternative and our inaugural Connections episode, focusing on Anglo artists who took on Latin influences and Latin rock artists who embraced or covered English language songs. We just heard The Clash and their classic punk anthem, Spanish Bombs, a song that touched on the Spanish Civil War. And you heard Mick Jones singing in Spanish a bit. And of course, that's no surprise to longtime Clash fans. But Ernesto, I think we should touch a little bit about what a big influence The Clash were, especially in places like Argentina and political bands like Los Fabulosos Cadillacs, so much so that the Cadillacs, in fact, covered The Clash and wound up collaborating with Mick Jones later in their career.
1: Yeah, when Los Fabulosos Cadillacs started playing music in the 80s, they were, of course, obsessed with ska, with the ska revivals of bands like The Specials. But they were also very much into The Clash, I would say, not only in sound, the eclecticism of everything they did, all the genres they embraced, but also in their political thinking. Very much sort of social political equivalent in Argentina of The Clash. And yeah, in the 90s, they got to record Mal Bicho, one of their greatest hits. It's a beautiful combination of punk with salsa, with Mick Jones guesting on vocals. And then recently, not too many years ago, when they came back to action, Los Cadillacs, they recorded an album called La Luz del Ritmo. And it includes this beautiful Clash cover that we're going to listen to now. This is Should I Stay or Should I Go by Argentina's Los Fabulosos Cadillacs.

0: This is the Latin Alternative, continuing with an episode devoted to the connection that exists between mainstream pop and rock from England and the United States and the Latin Alternative. Incredibly rich musical landscape. And of course, at the intersection of that bridge, that musical connection, is a very special album that came out in 1989, Rey Momo by David Byrne, formerly of the Talking Heads. And David Byrne really is at the crossroads of this connection between Latin America and mainstream rock, right, Josh? Not only because of his album, Rey Momo, that basically was like a tropical album, like an Afro-Caribbean album with Willy Colon and some other illustrious guest artists, but also David Byrne created the Luaca Bop label that brought to the United States so many great artists from Brazil and Peru, just really a treasure trove of artists. And we heard Make Me Leave Mambo, with the contribution of Willy Colon and also Kirsty MacColl. We're going to listen to her a little bit later. But don't you think, Josh, that it's really just remarkable how faithful this song is to the clave, you know, to the authentic roots of tropical music?
1: Yeah, I mean, I think David, perhaps better than, you know, I think some people have called David and Paul Simon culture vultures over the years for their embracing of Latin or African music. But I think David's always done a very good job of keeping true to Mambo and other Latin genres. And I give him, as you mentioned, a lot of credit for starting the Luaca Bop label, because without Luaca Bop, we would have never been brought great Latin alternative groups like Los Amigos Invisibles, King Chango, Los de Abajo, Cisse. So David, really a pioneer in some ways, and really, I think, expanding the consciousness of Anglos toward Latin alternative music.
0: And in a way, Joe Jackson from England, who also lived in New York during the 80s, I think he also contributed to this by, he had an uncanny appreciation of tropical music, wouldn't you say?
1: Yes, indeed, Ernesto. And I don't think it's coincidental. Joe Jackson spent a lot of time in New York in the early 80s, as did David Byrne. And even though Joe Jackson is from England, he certainly absorbed a lot of the salsa and Latin influences that were going around New York in the 80s, and brought them into his own music, as evidenced by this track, Cha-Cha Loco, from his 1984 album, Body and Soul.

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0: This is the Latin Alternative, continuing with an episode devoted to the musical bridge that exists between mainstream Anglo rock and pop and Latin America. And we just heard Las Palabras de Amor. The year was 1982, and Queen from England, with Freddie Mercury, of course, they decided to pay a tribute, an homage, to the millions of fans that they had in Latin America. Fans in Argentina and Brazil, they went crazy when Queen toured South America. And as a special thank you, they recorded this song, Las Palabras de Amor. Now, this is from the highly controversial album Had Space, an experiment in funk by Brian May and Mercury and the other guys. And I have to tell you, Josh, this was actually the first Queen album I got. I was about 14 at the time. I got it on cassette tape. And for a couple of years, I actually thought that I was a little taken aback. I thought, wow, you know, everybody keeps talking about Queen, and this is what they really sound like. And it's because, of course, I hadn't listened at the time to albums like Sheer Heart Attack or A Night at the Opera or A Day at the Races. I thought that Queen was all about Had Space.
1: And Ernesto, now we're going to listen to a real fun collaboration. Beck, who, as so many people know, loves Brazilian Tropicália music, and his collaboration with Brazil's Seu Jorge on the song Tropicália. This is from the Red Hot and Rio 2 benefit album. This track was remixed by Beastie Boys producer Mario Caldado. I love this track. I think a lot of people know Seu Jorge as being, you know, the eccentric guy who kept doing David Bowie covers in the movie The Life Aquatic, but obviously a superstar in his own right in Brazil. And I thought this was a very interesting cross-cultural collaboration that we had to spotlight.

0: Wow, that was Señor Coconut from Germany. And I think, Josh, you haven't lived really until you listen to Smoke on the Water by Deep Purple, as covered by the enigmatic Señor Coconut, who's really turned, in a way it's a gimmick, wouldn't you say, what he does with these Latinized versions, these loungy versions of these famous songs. I think he also did Smooth Operator by Sade, just some great stuff. This is from the album Fiesta Songs.
1: Oh, I'm a huge fan of Señor Coconut Ernesto, and he's an interesting guy because he's actually German, but moved to Chile, and yeah, as you noted, does these crazy lounge, you know, Latinized covers of 80s classics and classic rock, and yeah, I think Smoke on the Water is my favorite of his many takes on classic rock anthems. And I want to now spotlight an artist who, in some ways, you know, you hear about Reconquista, or taking back or reconquering, and you know, this is a very interesting one. And it's funny that they did this, because as a kid I remember thinking the same thing, that, you know, there's that Wall of Voodoo 80s song Mexican Radio. Wouldn't it be interesting if a Mexican band ever took that song on? And sure enough, many years later, I want to say around 2007, Mexico's Kinky, an electro rock band, did get around to covering Mexican Radio. Apparently with Wall of Voodoo's Stan Ridgway, he blessed it. I think he made a cameo in the music video. So I thought this was a very interesting musical connection. So we're going to take a listen to Kinky's take on Mexican Radio off the album Reina.

0: This is the Latin Alternative. We just heard the one-of-a-kind Kirsty MacColl, who sadly passed away in the year 2000 at the age of 41. A horrible accident in Mexico. Kirsty was definitely a free spirit, highly talented, very gifted singer-songwriter with a beautiful voice and also some wonderful production ideas. Always curious to reach out and find out musical ideas from other countries. Her last album, Tropical Brainstorm, was recorded, in fact, in Cuba, where she went for inspiration. This was Mambo de la Luna that we just heard. And I think I really love this song, Josh, because it's a little cheesy, it's a little gimmicky, but it's also, it has that ethereal beauty and the soulful quality in Kirsty MacColl's voice. So it's this beautiful combination of extremes. I've always loved it for that. It almost sounds like a little bit of a joke, but then it isn't. And it's truly a gorgeous song. And in a way, it is Anglo, but it is also Cuban. With some Cuban musicians playing in it. So definitely perfect for our theme today of the musical bridges. And I think another musical bridge exists between the late Gustavo Cerati of Soda Stereo and the band that influenced him so much at the beginning of his career. I'm talking about The Police.
1: Indeed, Ernesto. I think The Police were huge influence on Latin rock in the 80s, into the 90s. I mean, certainly bands like Maná still accused of sounding like The Police. But in the case of Argentina's Soda Stereo, you know, I think this is a very interesting collaboration. I know we're both mixed fans of tribute albums, but back in 1997 or 98, Miles Copeland, the longtime manager of The Police, he got very obsessed with Latin rock, and he commissioned an album, Outlandas de Americas, which was basically many Latin rock bands covering the works of The Police. And Gustavo Cerati of Soda Stereo collaborated with Andy Summers of The Police to do a cover of Bring On the Night, redone here as Tráeme la Noche. So let's take a listen.

0: You've been listening to the Latin Alternative and our special Connections episode of Anglo artists who are influenced by Latin music and Latin artists and their interesting takes on English language songs. We just heard Gustavo Cerati of Soda Stereo together with Andy Summer of The Police, reworking The Police's Bring on the Night as Traeme la Noche. If you like what you've been hearing, we hope you'll follow us on Facebook at The Latin Alternative and on Twitter. Our ID is Latin Alt. You can also stream the show each week at thelatinalternative.com. And Ernesto, tell me what we are going to be listening to wrap up the show.
1: Well, Josh, I was thinking, how about some Robert Palmer?
0: Why not?
1: I have to tell you, Josh, Robert Palmer is one of my all-time favorite singers. I think he's criminally underrated. Sadly, he's no longer with us. He passed away in 2003. I just love everything he's done, his solo stuff, also his work with the Power Station, that short-lived supergroup in the 80s. They also did a second album in the 90s. And I have something really interesting for us today. In 1998, Robert Palmer collaborated on a very eclectic, a little eccentric compilation for the Metro Blue label. This was called Walk Up Laughing. And basically what it was is Robert Palmer was always influenced by world music, by the music of Africa and Latin America, the Caribbean. So what he did is he reworked many of the songs that had that distinct element in them, where he enhanced, though, the world elements. And we're going to listen to this beautiful retake of Charanga. Charanga was a song that was sort of a bonus track on the second Power Station album, and Robert Palmer did completely reworked it, enhancing the Cuban elements. It is actually an authentic Cuban charanga with the voice of Robert Palmer. I think you're going to love it. Hasta la próxima.
0: Adios.

0: 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The technical producer is Dave Michaels for WEXT. 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

91.7 KXT Shelters, You're Different. That's a band that Tom Petty kind of helped get off the ground and even produce their first record. Johnny Blue Skies and the Dark Clouds, great tune from them. Situation, perfect way to start a Monday. Good morning. Hope you had a nice weekend. I'm Benji McPhail, looking at a pretty nice start to the week here in North Texas. We are going to see a little bit breezy conditions and upper 80s, maybe even a thunderstorm later on today, so do keep an eye out for that. Some new music from Miles Kane. 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

917 KXT, Jason Isbell, Bury Me, TV on the Radio before that, Wolf Like Me, and some new music, Miles Kane, and a record that Dan Auerbach of the Black Keys helped produce, so it's got a little bit of that Black Keys vibe. Good tune, Sunlight in the Shadows. 7 o'clock, we've got today's final pick, and this morning I thought we'd start off the week with what a lot of people think is one of the greatest reggae albums of all time. Toots and the Maytals, Funky Kingston. Going to be fun doing a deep dive into that, and we'll do it at 7 o'clock. Here's Gorillaz, their new one, Orange County, on 91.7 KXT.

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1: Pretenders and Talk of the Town on 91.7 KXT. Gorillaz before that, Orange County, new music from the mountain. KXT welcoming Gorillaz along with Little Sims to Dickie's Arena on October 16th. 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You've probably noticed there's a lot of collaborations happening these days. One of the new ones, which is really kind of cool, Gigi Perez teaming up with Mount Joy. I'll share what that sounds like in just a minute on 91.7 KX.

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91.7 KXT, as promised, Mount Joy teaming up with Gigi Perez for In the Middle. Nirvana in Bloom and Silver Sun Pickups, their new one, The Wreckage. Silver Sun Pickups also coming to town, part of that triple header at the American Airlines Center on October 17th, along with The Shins and Weezer. Well, May is Asian American Pacific Islander Month, and we've been celebrating all month long with curated playlists. Tune in tomorrow night. I'm going to be putting a very special, it's going to be a fun one. It's focusing on Bhangra music. It's going to be a lot of fun tomorrow night starting at 7. It's something we're doing all May long to celebrate Asian American Pacific Islander Heritage Month. Here's Alabama Shakes and their new one, Another Life, on 91.7 KXT.

91.7 KXT and Jeff Tweedy. Lou Reed was my babysitter from Twilight Override, a three-album collection. That's pretty impressive. Teddy Swims just did that, too. That seems to be a thing these days. B-52's Dances Mess Around and the new one from Alabama Shakes, Another Life. 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Today's vinyl pick right around the corner. It's a fun one too. Funky Kingston from Toots and the Maytals will do a deep dive right after some homegrown music out of Dallas. This is Valise and Charlie Gray on 91.7 KXT.

KKXT HD Dallas Fort Worth Denton. It's time for today's final pick, and it is brought to you by Josie Records, celebrating 10 years with three Dallas area locations where you can find KXT music you love on vinyl or CD, as well as turntables, apparel, and more. 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Well, we are looking at what a lot of people consider to be one of the greatest reggae albums ever. I'm not going to argue with that either. Toots and the Maytals, back in 1973, released Funky Kingston, and it was more than a reggae album. It had soul, it had gospel, it had funk, it had R&B. Toots himself would say that he grew up, he had a shortwave radio, and he could pick up all those classic New Orleans R&B stations, you know, when he was growing up, and that's how he really learned his formula for success. Funky Kingston, Pressure Drop, Time Tough, Sweet and Dandy, just a few of the standout tracks. It was tight. He really was influenced by artists like Otis Redding and Sam Cooke, and then he put that reggae flair to it, and it was pretty awesome. Let's dive into this one. It is just a fun way to start a week. Here is Toots and the Maytals with the title track to today's final pick. It's Funky Kingston on 91.7 KX.

Yeah.

Metzky, Should Have Been Me on 91.7 KXT. And from today's vinyl pick, the title track to Toots and the Maytals' Funky Kingston. That is just a fun way to start your week. Good morning. How are you? Hope you had a nice weekend. I'm Benji McPhail, looking at a pretty nice day today. It's going to be in the upper 80s, a little bit breezy, humid for sure, and maybe a thunderstorm later today. We'll just keep an eye on the weather. 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

91.7 KXT Wednesday with Townies. Otis Redding, cigarettes and coffee. I'm hoping that's not what he had for breakfast. And Shame in there too, Quiet Life. We had a lot of fun at the Till Midnight at the Nashville Concert Series last week. And our next one is happening in June. And this one includes Tiny Desk Contest winner, Cure for Paranoia. There's also going to be drag queen story time, drag performances, DJ sets from Barbie and LaTanya. And it wraps up with a screening of Tu Wong Fu. Thanks for everything, Julie Newmar. That's happening on June 19th. And if you'd like details about the next Till Midnight at the Nasher show, you can find those at kxt.org. 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

0: Florence and the Machine, Sympathy Magic on 91.7 KXT. Everyone around here is still talking about that show at Dickie's Arena not too long ago. Cure, Friday, I'm in Love, and Metaverse, the latest from Cage the Elephant. 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But that first Black Pumas release was just loaded with some great tunes. We'll dip into it and hear one of those classics in just a moment on 91.7 KXT.
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91.7 KXT, Steven Sanchez and his latest Sweet Love. Black Pumas in there too with Colors. Black Pumas, a homegrown band out of Austin. And we're going to be unveiling our homegrown artist of the week a little after 8 o'clock. And I'm excited because I can't get enough of this album. It's one of the albums that's a semi-finalist for the Jambaloo Songwriting Competition, and it's Cumbia. We'll introduce you to Los Gran Reyes at a little after 8 o'clock as our homegrown artist of the week. Warren Zevon in there too with Lawyers, Guns, and Money. Here's the latest from Bridget Calls Me Baby. It's Slumber Party on 91.7 KXT.

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What is the reason for it? Coldplay with Clocks and Bridget Calls Me Baby, their new one, Slumber Party. 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On stage now through May 24th, tickets at undermain.org. We've got our homegrown artist of the week coming up a little after 8 o'clock. And before that happens, how about some new music from Modest Mouse? 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

91.7 KXT, Jesse Wells with Wheel Man Patty Griffin, Long Ride Home. Good morning. How are you? I'm Benji McPhail. It's going to be a little bit breezy this morning and definitely humid as well, but not too warm, upper 80s as we start the week. Maybe a thunderstorm this afternoon, so do keep an eye on the weather. Well, it's time for our homegrown artist of the week, and all month long we're featuring artists that are part of the Jambaloo songwriting competition. The finals are coming up on June 6th at the Longhorn Ballroom, and this is a band that, boy, I just got introduced to, and I cannot stop listening to Cumbia Vibes, the album that is one of the semifinalists for the Jambaloo songwriting competition. It is just a fun record. If you want to hit the dance floor and just put a smile on your face, throw this album on. It is wonderful. Let's enjoy some music from Los Gran Reyes out of Dallas. They are this week's homegrown artist of the week. This one is Ambient on 91.7 KXT.

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917 KXT, Kings of Leon to space. Split ends with 6 months in a leaky boat. And this week's homegrown artist of the week, Los Gran Reyes from the Cumbia Vibes album, which is a semifinalist for the Jambaloo Songwriting Competition. Ambient is the tune we heard. We're going to be featuring music from Dallas's Cumbia band, Los Gran Reyes, all week long. And I know La Belle tomorrow is going to be doing a nice little feature a little after 10 o'clock as we celebrate. Los Gran Reyes is this week's homegrown artist of the week. Here's the new one from Yanis and the Yaw, Walk Through Fire on 91.7 KXT.

0: 91.7 KXT and some new music. That's Marfa with Daisy. Marvin Gaye, Mercy, Mercy Me, The Ecology, and Yanis and the Yah with Walk Through Fire. Yanis is the lead singer of Foals, and we are anxiously awaiting some new music from them. So hopefully it's coming in the next couple of weeks. That's what we've been told anyway. 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

91.7 KXT, back in love, as promised. Some new music from Suki Waterhouse. Jesus and Mary chained in there, too, with Sometimes Always. And Genesis Owusu, his new one is Stampede. At 9 o'clock, in just a few minutes, we're going to go under the covers. And this morning's cover is from Cat Power. Cat Power actually did an entire album devoted to nothing but cover songs. And the thing I loved about that album was she didn't just do, you know, hits. She went deep, and I've got a really cool cover of a song from Frank Ocean that she covered. We'll introduce you to that in just a minute when we go under the covers. Right now, some new music from Wet Leg. Here's Davina McCall on 91.7 KXT.

91.7 KXT, Lonesome Friends of Science. John Prine from his last album, The Tree of Forgiveness. I love how he references the Vulcan in Birmingham, Alabama. I've actually been to that studio. And some good friends of ours here at KXT, their radio station is literally right underneath that statue. So a little bit of tip to the hat to those guys, too. Alice Merton before that with Lash Out and Wet Leg gave us Davina McCall. 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Treasures from the Terra Sancta Museum, Jerusalem, on view now. Tickets at kimballart.org. We're going under the covers in just a moment. Before that happens, though, here's some new music. Iron and Wine with In Your Ocean on 91.7 KXT.

KKXT HD Dallas Fort Worth Denton. It's time to go under the covers, and we're going to take a look at a really interesting song from Frank Ocean from his Channel Orange album back in 2012. The tune is Bad Religion, and if you're not familiar with it, it's really it's pretty incredible. It's this sparse, slow burning arrangement that has this organ in the background, and he has a confession, but instead of going to a therapist or a priest, he's talking to a taxi cab driver who's kind of the stand-in for them. And really, the theme of this whole thing, it's about love or unrequited love being a bad religion. You know, devotion to something that offers nothing in return is the central theme here. The great line in there, it's a bad religion to be in love with someone who could never love you. Powerful words indeed. It's got religious imagery, and it really heightens all the emotion that's in this thing. It is a powerful tune. Then you got Andre 3000 from Outkast, who makes a very brief but powerful cameo in this song as well. Really, there's that unresolved tension, and not surprisingly, a lot of people were drawn to this tune. Cat Power was so moved by it, she decided she was going to do her own version. Let's enjoy Cat Power covering Frank Ocean's Bad Religion as we go under the covers on 91.7 KXT.

Watch me go. That's Lord Huron on 91.7 KXT. And this morning's Under the Covers tune, Cat Power covering Frank Ocean's Bad Religions from her covers album. Yes, she did an entire album of cover songs. And if you're like Cat Power and like cover tunes, well, guess what? We go Under the Covers Monday through Friday at 9 in the morning and also at 9 at night with Jackson. Good morning. How's it going? I'm Benji McPhail. And kind of a mixed bag as we start the week with breezy conditions, humid, and temps in the upper 80s. Here's Mariachi El Bronx, their new one, Bandoleros, on 91.7 KXT.

Mavis Staples and Human Mind on 91.7 KXT, Gardening at Night. A little bit of a metaphor there from REM. And Mariachi El Bronx, their new one, Bandoleros, from Mariachi El Bronx 4. I bet they spend a lot of time coming up with the title to that record. Flora Street Live Festival is happening on June 26th. Three artists: Shaky Graves, Amanda Shires, and J. Isaiah Evans and the Boss Tweed. It's going to be in Strauss Square, and it's happening on June 26th. If you'd like details, we can provide those at kxt.org. Here's the latest from Curtis Harding. It's The Power on 91.7 KXT.

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0: 91.7 KXT and the new one from These Sacred Souls, Any Old Fool. You know, new is kind of loose because they had recorded that for their last album and just couldn't find room to fit it on the record, so they released it as a standalone as we get excited to present These Sacred Souls and La Lome September 12th at the Pavilion at Toyota Music Factory. Stevie Wonder, along with Jackson 5. Yeah, Jackson 5 doing those background vocals on You Haven't Done Nothing, and Curtis Harding with The Power. 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

91.7 KXT, Count the Ways. That's the latest from the last dinner party. Mighty, mighty Boss Tones and the impression that I get. And a little homegrown music, Alejandro Escovedo with Break This Time. Alejandro, getting ready to release a new record. That should be coming out sometime in the fall. And I know where you're going to hear it first on What's New with Jackson. It's Monday. We do that every Monday night at 7 o'clock. Playing all the new releases that have arrived here at the radio station. Check it out every Monday, 7 o'clock. It's What's New with Jackson. You can enjoy a full hour tonight at 7 here on KXT. New music from Cardinals, Barbed Wire. 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

91.7 KXT, you'd never know. That's Wilco. Little Sims with Gorilla. KXT welcoming Little Sims and Gorillas to Dickies Arena on October 16th. We just got some new music from Little Sims. Don't be surprised if Leslie plays that on My 3 on repeat this afternoon at 3. Cardinals in there too with Barbed Wire. 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La Belle heading in the door. Let's get her Monday started with some new music. It's the James Hunter 6 and Gunshy on 91.7 KXT.

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91.7 KXT, The Kills, Sour Cherry, and Father John Misty with his latest standalone single, The Old Law. If you were at our last KXT public music meeting, you heard some new music recently released from Father John Misty. Good morning, I'm Law Bell, and happy Monday. I hope you had a fantastic weekend, did something that you wanted, even if that's nothing at all. Don't forget our Homegrown Bites coming up at noon. Music from a Plano artist goes by the name of Jessica Maeve. Right now, though, Joby Riccio, Buzzkill on 91.7 KXT.

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91.7 KXT. Margo Price, Don't Let the Bastards Get You Down. That got her a Grammy nomination this past year. Alt-J's Breeze Blocks and Joby Riccio starting us off with Buzzkill. Her new album, Face the Feeling, is out. This past Friday night, Jackson was hanging out at the Nasher Sculpture Center for our collaboration with the Till Midnight at the Nasher. You got to hang with Pierce Washington and Carter Ace. Coming up in June, super exciting, NPR's Tiny Desk Contest winner, our very own Cure for Paranoia, will be delivering a fire set, as they always do. There will also be a drag queen story time, drag performances, and DJ sets by Barbie and LaTaina. The night wraps up with a screening of Tu Wong Fu. Thanks for everything, Julie Newmar. You can find more information on our website at kxt.org. Courtney Barnett for you now. The new one, Sight Unseen, featuring Waxahachie on 91.7 KXT.

0: 91.7 KXT coming to a stage near you. July 15th, Kurt Vile's going to be at the Longhorn Ballroom. That was Loading Zones, The Smiths, right before Girlfriend in a Coma. And starting us off, Courtney Barnett with her new one, the collaboration between herself and a Waxahachie, Sight Unseen. I'm Law Bell, and funding for KXT comes from listeners and from the Meadows Museum at SMU, presenting Raimundo de Madrazo and his journey from history paintings to society portraits in Belle Epoque Paris and Gilded Age America, now through June 21st. More at meadowsmuseumdallas.org. Katie Crutchfield just heard a song with her with Courtney Barnett. She's got another one with her twin sister Allison coming up. Stick around. 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

91.7 KXT, the Black Keys, their cover of the Earl Hooker song, You Got to Lose. They are coming to the Bomb Factory for a show on July 23rd. Delamitri's always the last to know. And starting us off, new music from the sister duo Snowcaps Coast. If you want to know who else is coming to town, you can go online to our website, check out the KXT concert calendar, and never miss another concert you've been waiting to see. To include this one from Jungle, they'll be at the Texas Trust CU Theater September 25th for a KXT show. Here's Carry On 91.7 KXT.

91.7 KXT, Dallas artist Charlie Crockett, Jamestown Ferry. A chance to see him will be in August for a two-night stint at Billy Bob's in Fort Worth. That's August 28th and the 29th. Television's Friction and new music from Jungle. They've got a new album this year called Sunshine. And again, they'll be at the Texas Trust CU Theater in September. I'm Law Bell, and funding for KXT comes from listeners like you and from Gugu Eyes, designer eyewear and sunglasses. 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Information on their summer kickoff event is at GuguEyes.com. And from the AT&T Performing Arts Center, presenting Shaky Graves, Amanda Shires, J. Isaiah Evans, and the Boss Tweed coming June 26th as part of the inaugural Flora Street Live Festival. 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

91.7 KXT, St. Paul and the Broken Bones. That is the second release from their new self-titled album on their own label, Fall Moon, and You Too, With or Without You. Not a bad way to get started on this Monday. I'm Law Bell. Thanks for hanging out with me again. I hope you had an amazing weekend. It's the start of a new week and another opportunity to get it right. In just about an hour, our Homegrown Bites is coming up. New music from Plano artist Jessica Maeve, who plays the ukulele. Here now, speaking of new, it's Kevin Morby, Javelin on 91.7 KXT.

91.7 KXT frontman for TV on the Radio, Tunde Adebimpe, made his new solo album after going into his garage and finding some old demos that was magnetic. Tori Amos with God and new music from Kevin Morby. It also features Amelia Meath, who is on the backing vocals. She's a part of the band Sylvan Esso. He'll be at Tannehill's Tavern and Music Hall June 19th for a KXT show. You can hear that new one, Javelin. Each week here at KXT, we have been highlighting different artists from North Texas to encourage you to check out their music and go see their shows. This week, we are featuring Los Gran Reyes. You'll get to hear some music from their catalog all through the week. And next week, we will introduce you to Paul Shalda, who is a finalist for the Jambaloo Music Prize. Here's Car Seat Headrest for you now, The Catastrophe on 91.7 KXT.

91.7 KXT Portugal, the man with Tanana. You can see a KXT live session, one of many of the band talking about the new album. Some music from The Clash, Janie Jones, and a car seat headrest with The Catastrophe. Good luck with that, man. I'm Law Bell, and funding for KXT comes from listeners and from the Modern Art Museum of Fort Worth, featuring Rashid Johnson, A Poem for Deep Thinkers, bridging art history with popular Black culture and featuring massive mosaics, suspended plants, and expressive paintings. 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

91.7 KXT, as promised, the newest from Death Cab for Cutie, Riptides. Right before that, Dave Edmonds from Small Things, Big Things One Day Come. And starting us off, music from the Dallas duo, The Half-Guided Hearts, Keep Me Here. One of my favorite songs from artists here in North Texas. And I get to hear a lot of them because KXT is one of those stations that plays artists every single hour. 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

91.7 KXT. I think they have such a unique sound. That's music from the Minnesota band Polisa Dark Star. They kind of mix some R&B and rock together. I'm not mad at that at all. Right before that, Robert Randolph and Big Women. I'm Law Bell, and funding for KXT comes from listeners and from Dallas Water Utilities with a WaterWise seminar covering sprinkler basics and smart watering tips from licensed irrigators in person at Fred's Recreation Center or virtually Saturday, May 30th at 11 a.m. Info at SaveDallasWater.com. And from Texas Counterfeiters, sharing the natural qualities of quartzite, dolomite, onyx, and other exotic stones, you can visit the Gallery of Stone Made in Nature at 909 North Bowser near Arapahoe in Richardson. Well, in just a few minutes, it's our Homegrown Bites. Right now, though, Leve, Lover Girl, on 91.7 KXT.

KKXTHD, Dallas, Fort Worth, Denton, and good afternoon. It's time for our homegrown bites here at KXT. Some music from artists right here in North Texas that I have the opportunity to share with you. And today we're getting started with some music from Plano artist Jessica Maeve. She has a background in music, getting her degree in music education from BYU in Idaho. She's been playing the ukulele for years, and it's not the only instrument that she plays. You can find her performing here in the Metroplex with her one-woman show and might occasionally see some hula performances while she's dancing with her band. This is Fit for the Beach and Some Sunshine and A Lot of Love. It's Jessica Maeve, Is It Love, on 91.7 KXT.

91.7 KXT closing out our Homegrown Bites this afternoon out of Fort Worth. That was Kaya, C-A-I-A-H, with Phases, a project from Kaya Jones, a mixture of R&B and some acoustic influences. And starting us off, Plano artist Jessica Maeve getting down on the ukulele with Is It Love. I love music out of North Texas, especially when I get to share it with you and add it to my own personal playlist. If you like what you hear today, make sure you listen every weekday at noon and check out our Homegrown Music Show with Waffles every Thursday night at 7 p.m. Kacey Musgraves is headed to Dallas. She'll be at the American Airlines Center in October for a two-night show. 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

91.7 KXT, a young Grammy artist, Kristone Kingfish Ingram, with Voodoo Charm, the Talking Heads' Psycho Killer, and Texas artist Casey Musgraves with The Architect. Again, she's in Dallas for a two-night show at the American Airlines Center October 10th and 11th of this year. May is AAPI, Asian American Pacific Islander Heritage Month. 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The new one now from Alabama Shakes, American Dream, on 91.7 KXT.

0: 91.7 KXT. I love that one, especially with the windows down. The sister trio, Chaim, with Relationships, Understanding the Assignment in the Block, Toots and the Maytals, Sweet and Dandy, and the new one from Alabama Shakes, American Dream. I'm Law Bell, and funding for KXT comes from listeners and from AT&T Performing Arts Center, presenting Shaky Graves, Amanda Shires, J. Isaiah Evans, and the Boss Tweed, coming June 26th as part of the inaugural Flora Street Live Festival. 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

91.7 KXT, a song written as a direct response to naysayers and fans of frontman David Lowery's previous band, Camper Van Beethoven, who accused Cracker of selling out to a more mainstream sound. That was Get Off This from Cracker right before Danger Mouse and Black Dot featuring Rag & Bone Man with Up. On Monday night, like tonight, you can hang out with Jackson and take a listen to our new Music Monday here at KXT, where we give you an hour-long show of the latest and greatest out at the moment. This one making an appearance just a few short weeks back. It's the new one from The Strokes, Going Shopping, on 91.7 KXT.

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I'm Law Bell, and funding for KXT comes from listeners and from William Shahan Designs and Fine Jewelry, featuring diamonds and estate jewelry. 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

0: away, I can take it away. 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
1: 91.7 KXT, Arcade Fire and Mavis Staples coming together for a collaboration there. I Give You Power. Man, she's worked with almost everybody in the biz you can think of over that 60-year career. And starting us off, J.D. McPherson, Sunshine Getaway. Good afternoon. I'm Law Bell. Thanks for hanging out with me on this Monday. We're back at it again. And speaking of back at it, this just kind of worked out. Lola Young says she's ready to get back to the stage after taking some time off. Here's Messy on 91.7 KXT.

91.7 KXT, Tame and Paula will be in town before you know it at the American Airlines Center for a show in September that was Dracula, Fix, Saved by Zero, and UK phenom Lola Young starting us off with her Grammy Award hit Messy. On June 19th, that is Juneteenth, our next show at the Nasher Sculpture Center for the Till Midnight at the Nasher Concert Series will be taking place with our Tiny Desk Contest winner Cure for Paranoia joining the stage. Again, congratulations to Cam and crew for such a huge accomplishment. Cannot wait to continue to celebrate the Dallas band. There will also be drag queen story time, drag performances, and DJ sets. The night wraps up with a screening of Tu Wong Fu. Thanks for everything, Julie Newmar. You can find more details and other shows coming up on our website at kxt.org. Here's one of the new ones from Spoon, Chateau Blues on 91.7 KXT.

0: 91.7 KXT, Jose Gonzalez, also a part of the band Junip with A Perfect Storm that comes from his new solo album, Against the Dying of the Light. Warren Zevon's Werewolves of London, a classic, and starting us off, new music from the Austin band Spoon, Chateau Blues. I'm Law Bell, and funding for KXT comes from listeners and from Goo Goo Eyes, designer eyewear and sunglasses. 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Information on their summer kickoff event is at googooeyes.com. 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

91.7 KXT, Barty Strange, Ain't Nobody Making Me High. Right before that, Pearl Jam taking us back to the 90s. And Micah Tolley out of Denton, leaving it all on the page with her new song, Stolen. It's about finding peace in the truth and moving on with grace. Not easy to do, but can be done. 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

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Of course, that song has been out for decades, but it always takes me back to the film Hitch with Will Smith, Eva Mendez, and the very funny Kevin James. Third World, Now That We Found Love, Jason Isbell and the 400 Unit, Be Afraid, and My Morning Jacket, starting us off with Everyday Magic. Happy Monday. 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

91.7 KXT, Massive Attack, and that longtime collaboration with Tracy Thorn, Protection. Also, Tracy is from Everything But the Girl, if you didn't know that. Right before that, The Gorillaz with Orange County. The band's going to be showing up and showing out, I'm sure, as a part of the show at Dickies Arena in October, joined by One Little Sims. Good afternoon, I'm Law Bell, and thank you so much for joining us here at KXT, your favorite place to be. I've got music now from Gene Dawson, Rockabye Baby on 91.7 KXT.

91.7 KXT, obviously inspired by the Velvet Underground. Jeff Tweedy's Lou Reed Was My Babysitter. Modest Mouse with Ocean Breath's Salty. And they are going to be coming to the Pavilion at the Toyota Music Factory this October for a concert. Starting us off, though, music from Mexicali artist Gene Dawson off the deluxe edition of the new Glimmer of God album, Rockabye Baby. Have you signed up to be a KXT insider yet? Because if you're answer is no, it's about that time. 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One of the newest things to come out of Kentucky, it's SG Goodman, I Can See the Devil, on 91.7 KXT.

0: 91.7 KXT, Michael Kiwanuka, Cold Little Heart. That song got some love on HBO's Big Little Lies series. Right before that, the Pixies with La La Love You, and I do. And right before that, music from SG Goodman, I Can See the Devil. I'm Law Bell, and funding for KXT comes from listeners and from Avila's Mexican Restaurant, featuring authentic Mexican and Tex-Mex cuisine for almost 40 years, serving brisket-stuffed chile rellenos, chicken mole, Tex-Mex favorites, and more. 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The new one from Arlo Parks is coming up, and I'll let you know where she's going to be performing. Stick around. 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

91.7 KXT of Monsters and Men from their first album since 2019. That was Ordinary Creature, Lord Huron's Time to Run, and new music from UK artist Arlo Parks, Two-Sided, a part of her Ambiguous Desire album. And she's going to be coming back to Dallas for a show at the Granada Theater on September 9th. 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

91.7 KXT, the latest from the North Carolina band Wednesday Townies. Right before Stevie Wonder's Boogie On Reggae Woman, he is a class act. And starting us off, music from Temples. Although the band is new, some bands will kind of stay in their lane of what they are familiar and comfortable with as far as their sound. But one thing about Temples, they don't stay in any type of lane. They just do what they like. That was Jetstream Heart from their latest album, Bliss. Funding for KXT comes from listeners and from the Amon Carter Museum of American Art, presenting Black photojournalism, an exhibition of work from more than 60 photographers working in the decades between 1945 and the mid-1980s. 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And from the AT&T Performing Arts Center, presenting Shaky Graves, Amanda Shires, J. Isaiah Evans, and the Boss Tweed, coming June 26th as part of the inaugural Flora Street Live Festival. Tickets at attpac.org. Next up to close out the 2 o'clock hour, as well as my time here with you, going to go out with some music from Dallas. I'm Law Bell. Thanks for hanging out with me on this Monday. I hope you are getting an amazing start to the rest of your week. And as always, remember, sometimes it's better an oops than a what if. Here's the Dallas band Team, I Like It, on 91.7 KXT.

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I'm Leslie James. Time for Three on Repeat, featuring three hot new picks. Today, I want to share three tunes from last week's public music meeting. Coming up, the legend, that is Mike D from Beastie Boys and Little Sims. But first, Florence Road. They're a fairly new all-female Irish band who got their name out by covering fellow musicians on TikTok. If you were at the last dinner party gig at the Bomb Factory in late March, Florence Road opened the concert, and boy, they were fantastic and are buzzing big time. Off their new EP, Spring Forward, here's Hanging Out to Dry on 91.7 KXT.

91.7 KXT, my favorite British rapper, Little Sims. Game on this three on repeat, featuring three hot new picks from last week's public music meeting. That tune features American rapper JT, formerly of the duo City Girls. Little Sims will support Gorillaz October 16th at Dickies Arena. Before that, Beastie Boys icon Mike D and his debut single, Switch Up. That is an infectious tune and is the first music from a Beastie Boy in 15 years. The song was started with Mike's sons, Davis and Skylar, and their band, Very Nice Person. And eventually other collaborators were brought in to help finish it. And a fresh new indie rock band out of Ireland, Florence Road, Hanging Out to Dry. I'll tell you what, the Irish guitar scene is absolutely on fire right now, and Florence Road is easily one of the most exciting to emerge in recent years. Go ahead and listen to three on repeat, a link is up on my socials, Leslie James, L-E-S-L-E-Y on Instagram and Facebook, and Radio Les James on Twitter. Let's connect. Time to toss it back to the 80s for Tones on Tail. 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

sister trio Haim teaming up with their buddy Bon Iver, Tie You Down on Commercial Free KXT, and Tones on Tail with a great afternoon pick-me-up. Go! Texan Casey Musgraves dropped a new album earlier this month and just announced a second night at American Airlines Center. You can catch her October 10th and 11th. Here's Dry Spell. It's new on KXT.

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0: Off last year's Everybody Scream, Florence and the Machine, Sympathy Magic on 91.7 KXT, John Prine's Spanish Pipe Dream, and Casey Musgrave's new one, Dry Spell. 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

The shins, the rifles spiral on 91.7 KXT. They're making a live comeback this year, going on tour with Weezer and Silver Sun Pickups. And yes, you can catch all three artists at American Airlines Center October 17th. The latest from Steven Sanchez, Sweet Love, and legendary Fort Worth band Toadies cover of David Bowie's Sound and Vision. 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I'm sure my buddy Jackson will have something cool, maybe slightly weird, lined up tonight. Jack White is also coming to North Texas. I'll give you the scoop after his new one, G.O.D. and the Broken Ribs on 91.7 KXT.

Kings of Leon's latest to space on 91.7 KXT, Beach House, Lazuli, and the new one from Jack White, G-O-D, and the Broken Ribs. I can't wait for Jack to return October 7th at the Bomb Factory. He is incredible live. Expect a bunch of solo stuff, plus tunes from his bands, the White Stripes, the Raconteurs, and the Dead Weather. A great bluegrass guitar player here, Billy Strings, Gild the Lily on 91.7 KXT.

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Some trip hop out of the UK, courtesy of Morcheeba, part of the process on 91.7 KXT and Fontaine's DC. It's amazing to be young. Thanks for hanging out. I'm Leslie James. KXT's monthly concert series at the Nasher Sculpture Center continues. I'll be hosting the Next Till Midnight at the Nasher on June 19th with NPR's Tiny Desk Concert winner, Cure for Paranoia. There will also be drag queen story time, drag performances, and DJ sets. The night will wrap up with a screening of Tu Wong Fu, Thanks for Everything, Julie Newmar. Details can be found at kxt.org. Off last year's The Clearing, here's Wolf Alice, White Horses on 91.7 KXT.

That is new from Genesis Wusu Stampede on 91.7 KXT. Speaking of new music, get your fix tonight on what's new from 7 to 8. Jackson will share Silvana Estrada and Pablo, Beastie Boys, Mike D, The Mountain Goats, Caroline Rose, Father John Misty, and tons more. The Specials, Ghost Town, and featuring drummer Joel Amey sharing lead vocals with Ellie Rosell, Wolf Alice, White Horses. Time for a rocker courtesy of Mitski. 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

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A gem from the 90s, courtesy of Stereo MCs Connected and Sam Beam, better known as Iron and Wine, and his latest, In Your Ocean. Time for a great new soulful heartbreak tune from Georgia native Brother Wallace. Who's that on KXT?

Pete Townsend, Rough Boys on commercial free KXT. Jungle reminding us to smile. The UK trio will play a KXT show at Texas Trust CU Theater in late September. And new brother Wallace, who's that? This tune was written for and about Mavis Staples by Hozier and Allison Russell. Here's Mavis, Human Mind on KXT.

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The Sugar Hill Gang, Rapper's Delight on 91.7 KXT and Deep Sea Diver's Shovel. Happy Monday. I'm Leslie James. Coming up right around 5:50, we will head across the pond for the UK track of the day. Hang out for a hit from last week's public music meeting, and now it's on the playlist. The band has been doing the music thing for over 20 years and is driven by a love of U.S. blues, funk, and soul. But first, off the Grammy-winning folk album, Woodland, here's Gillian Welsh and David Rawlings, Empty Trainload of Sky on 91.7 KXT.

easily one of my favorite new bands in recent years, The Last Dinner Party, Count the Ways on KXT. If you miss them in March, you're in luck. The Last Dinner Party will be back in North Texas in October to support Somber at American Airlines Center. A B-52's classic, Rome, and Gillian Welsh and David Rawlings, Empty Trainload of Sky. Speaking of a classic, hang out with my friend Benji for the vinyl pick of the day, featuring a new or classic cut from an LP with all the hisses and pops, weekday mornings right at 7. Tomorrow, he will share a little something from Alejandro Escovedo. Time for Kyle Thomas, better known as King Tuff, Twisted on a Train. It's new on KXT.

waiting for this moment to arise. You were only waiting for this moment to arise. You were only waiting for this moment to arise.

0: The latest from Royal Otis, Who's Your Boyfriend on 91.7 KXT, The Beatles' Blackbird, and King Tuff's new one, Twisted on a Train. 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Coming up, the James Hunter Six with a tongue-tied feeling of a new crush. Stick around. 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
1: 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Guster's Barrel of a Gun, 4321. And out of Fort Worth, Jack Barksdale, Sideways. Hey, if you're a North Texas musician, be like Jack and send in a song or two for consideration at kxt.org/submissions. Time for Texan Adrian Quesada featuring brother duo Hermanos Gutierrez. 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

latest from Father John Misty, the old law on commercial-free KXT, What Legs Too Late Now, and Adrian Quesada featuring Hermanos Gutierrez, Primos. Don't you just love the groove on that one? Me too. Adrian said that he and the brother duo have a deep connection, so the song is called Primos, which translates as cousins. Funding for KXT comes from you and from AT&T Performing Arts Center. Presenting Shaky Graves, Amanda Shires, J. Isaiah Evans, and the Boss Tweet, coming June 26th as part of the inaugural Flora Street Live Festival. 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Presenting On Assignment, Dallas Times-Herald, 1963, a special exhibition exploring the assassination through the experiences of journalists as local coverage became international news. 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Little Barry is out of Nottingham, England, and has been in the game for 20-plus years, but is new to KXT. They are driven by a love of U.S. blues, funk, and soul. And my buddy Jim McGuinn from a fellow public radio station, XPN in Philadelphia, introduced me to this song a few weeks ago. I quickly became a fan, and we put it in last week's public music meeting. And guess what? It was a hit. And now it's on the playlist. Their new album, Gravity Freeze, comes out Friday on Dan Auerbach's label, Easy Eye Sound. 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

0: The Church Reptile on 91.7 KXT. The Australian band will play a KXT show at the Granada June 16th. And Courtney Barnett's new one featuring Waxahachie, Sight Unseen. Coming up at 7, my buddy Jackson will share an hour's worth of fresh new tunes during What's New. Hang out for Little Sims. S.G. Goodman's cover of a Butthole Surfers smash hit. Portugal the Man, Mike D from Beastie Boys, Caroline Rose, and tons more. Off last year's Aperture, here's the head and the heart, Arrow on 91.7 KXT.
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Black Keys' new cover of Earl Hooker's You Got to Lose on 91.7 KXT. They recently kicked off their U.S. tour and will play the Bomb Factory July 23rd. Langhorne Slim and the Laws, Strangers, and the Head in the Heart's Arrow. Hey, May is Asian American Pacific Islander Heritage Month, and we're sharing hour-long specials every Tuesday night at 7. Benji is in the driver's seat tomorrow night. Set a reminder to tune in. He told me earlier today that the special is one of his favorites he's put together yet. Say She here with their disco-inspired, aptly titled, Disco Life on KXT.

0: The supergroup trio of Phoebe Bridgers, Julian Baker, and Lucy Dacus, better known as Boy Genius, Cool About It on KXT, squeeze black coffee in bed. I prefer my coffee with a bit of almond milk. What about you? And say she's latest disco life. Coming up, a tune that was nominated for an Oscar but lost to a smash hit from the Titanic. Hang tight, this is KXT.
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Lady Blackbird's Like a Woman on commercial free KXT. Elliot Smith's Ms. Misery. What movie comes to mind when you hear that song? You got it. Good Will Hunting. Remember, it was featured during the closing credits and was nominated for an Oscar, but lost to Celine Dion's My Heart Will Go On, which surprised just about no one. And new from Weird Nightmare, Might See You There. That is the project from Mets guitarist and singer Alex Edkins. Yeah, the Canadian noise rock band went on hiatus a few years ago so members could focus on other endeavors. More new music now before we get into even more new music from 7 to 8 on What's New. Here's Beck, Ride Lonesome on KXT.

0: St. Paul and the Broken Bones' latest fall moon on 91.7 KXT, Ramones' Blitzkrieg Bop, and Beck's new one, Ride Lonesome. 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I'm Leslie James. I'm out. Thank you for listening. Jackson is making his way into the studio and we'll share a bunch of new music with you. Hang out for what's new. It's only a few minutes away. I'm going to leave you with Texan Lyle Lovett. Here I am on 91.7 KXT.
1: Hello. I'm the guy who sits next to you and reads the newspaper over your shoulder. Wait, don't turn the page. I'm not finished. Life is so uncertain.

Given that true intellectual and emotional compatibility are at the very least difficult, if not impossible, to come by, we could always opt for the more temporal gratification of sheer physical attraction. That wouldn't make you a shallow person, would it?

Ford is to Chevrolet what Dodge is to Chrysler, what cornflakes are to Post Toasties, what the clear blue sky is to the deep blue sea, what Hank Williams is to Neil Armstrong. Can you doubt we were made for each other?

Look, I understand too little too late. I realize there are things you say and do you can never take back. But what would you be if you didn't even try? You have to try. So after a lot of thought, I'd like to reconsider. Please, if it's not too late, make it a cheeseburger.